0: selector.
1: Rewind selector.
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Comes a headache, you can lose it in a day. 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Comes love, nothing can be done. Comes a heat wave, you can hurry to the shore. Comes a summons, you can hide behind the door. Comes love, nothing can be done. 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

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Nothing can be done. 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Comes a headache, you can lose it in a day. Comes toothache, see your dentist right away. Cause nothing can be done. Comes the heat, if you can help me do a show. Comes a summon, you can

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1: Yes on, yes on, yes on, yes.
0: Say less. Huh. Olive.
2: With my niggas in my red Mercedes. 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
0: Freitagnacht auf Westküste FM.